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Maya nga po mandira kay Ma'am Rose Mee, baga Foro Bailaran. Shout out na ko no, kay J. Fox Joffrey, no nato pagsugiron. Kay Ma'am Bings PSJ, good afternoon, kid. Wow, thank you, kid Ma'am Bings. Belated happy birthday ko no. Thank you so much. Ma'am Marlene Peñaro, maayong hapon man. Maninay pa shout out lang kay Harry Falsis. Nagapamatigid sa K5 sa May Falsis Tour.

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0: Hi! Hello! Good morning! 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Good morning, Western Visayas! 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Today is Friday. Thanks God, it's Friday, TGIF! October 2, 2026! 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Good morning, good morning, good morning, good morning, good morning, good morning, good morning, good morning, good morning, good morning, good morning, good morning, good morning,
1: 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good morning, good morning, good morning, good morning, good morning, good morning, good morning, good morning, good morning, good morning, good morning, good morning, good morning, good morning, good morning, good morning, good morning, good morning, good morning, good morning, good morning, good morning, good morning, good morning, good morning, good morning, good morning, good morning, good morning, good morning, good morning, good morning, good morning, good morning, good morning, good morning, good morning, good morning, good morning, good morning, good morning, good morning, good morning, good morning, good morning, good morning, good morning, good morning, good morning, good morning, good morning, good morning, good morning, good morning, good morning, good morning, good morning, good morning, good morning, good morning, good morning, good morning, good morning, good morning, good morning, good morning, good morning, good morning, good morning, good morning, good morning, good morning, good morning, good morning, good morning, good morning, good morning, good morning, good morning, good mor

0: 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Mark Vincent Javier, good morning. Nonito Sumbong, Josephine Florindo Diaz, Alex Villariza, Senior, Tim Suplico, good morning. Sir Alex Asabo. Ma'am Ning Ilumba, good morning. Dear Lord, thank you for waking us up this morning, allowing us to see a brand new day. Thank you for your mercy and grace. Thank you for giving us a restful sleep. Lord, please guide our footsteps today. Please meet the needs of every person and grant the desire of their hearts, and it lines up with the perfect will for them. Help us to trust you always. With you, Lord, we know that we are covered under the precious blood of Jesus, and for all this, we are so thankful. A blessed Friday morning sa imo, ka-K-5 Rio Malay. Kag sa tanan ng mga ka-K-5. Salamat, kid! Ma'am Ning Ilumba. Amen! Now we thank God for everything, and we thank God for the new blessings, and every gising is a blessing. Jackie, good PM, good morning, Sir Ray. Greet na family ko from California, 1:45 PM na dire. Ay, okay. Amura galing nga one good PM ha. 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Alas 4:44 ang oras sa atong sining pagpagalagad, mga ka-K-5.
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